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What's that? 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He's banging on the bongos like a chimpanzee. Oh, that didn't work.

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1: Rumors spread around, and it takes its time. But to check outside the game, and you know what I'm talking about. Just let me know if you're gonna go to that whole mile on the range. They got a lot of nice girls.